I feel like it's raining all over the world. Neon signs are flashing, taxi cabs and buses passing through the night. A distant moaning of a train seems to play a sad refrain.

place in a boxcar. So I take my guitar to pass some time. Late at night, it's hard to rest. I hold your picture to my chest, and I feel fine. But it's a rainy night in Georgia. Baby, it's a rainy night in Georgia. I feel it's raining all over the world. 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Oh, have you ever been lonely, people, and you feel that it was raining all

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0: And though you find your thrills
1: in die Fremde.
0: In the places far away from me,
1: Warte.
0: Just remember, I'm always waiting.

And the moon grew brighter and brighter. 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
1: Talked about a rise of blue, talked about a free

some of the best songs I've like dropped, I've made in like 15, 20 minutes. And it's just off the strength of my work ethic. Like, ideas come to me real fast.

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You're almost there, but don't panic. There's still more music to come before you're completely engulfed in the blissful embrace of that little light you see in the distance. Soon you'll be healed, forgiven, and refreshed.

free from all trauma, pain, guilt, and shame. 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

train. 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
0: Grimhild has been.

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I had like a lot of people tell me that I need to come up with a plan B. Like ever since I was in like the fifth grade, people told me, oh, that's not gonna work out. People laughed at me, and now it's working out. So I would just tell her like, keep doing what you was doing, because I was just locking out everybody for real. And I know like as I get older, I might change. I know I'm not gonna be a rapper forever, but this is my story now. This is how my life is now, and like hopefully you continue to be a watcher of how I'm gonna be in the future. So

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Why don't you go where Holland's hits? Putting on the Ritz. Bang both guns upon the bevy of our guns. Down the levee, all just fits. Putting on the Ritz. That's where each and every Lulu Bell goes. Every Thursday evening in her swell clothes.

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0: 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After I told him that I was Chinese, he backed away from me. Eloise and I wrote the song based on that experience.
1: So this is about him and all the other racist, sexist boys in this world.

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There's an 8-beat combo that just won't quit. Keep a walking till you see a blue light lit fall in there, and you'll dig some sights. Then at the house of blue lights, there's fryers, broilers, a Detroit barbecued ribs, but the treat of the trade is when they serve you all those fine 8-beats. You want to spend the rest of your brights then at

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Keep a walking till you see a blue light lit fall in there, and you dig some sight down at the house of blue lights. There's fryers, broilers, a Detroit barbecue ribs, but the treat of the trade is when they serve you all those fine 8-beats. You wanna spend the rest of your price, then

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On the 1st of April, 1954, the federal man sent word he'd better make his run no more. He said 200 agents were covering the state. Whichever road he tried to take, they'd get him sure his fate. 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

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Make them laugh, make them laugh, make them laugh. Make them laugh, don't you? All the... What? My dad.